0: Well, thanks for tuning in to Hippie Sessions this week. Hope you've enjoyed the show, and I'll be bringing you more 60s and 70s music next week, so tune back in. There are a lot of other interesting shows on WGOT, so I encourage you to check those out. Till we meet again, take care.
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Thanks for tuning in to The GOAT. I'm just pausing the show for a moment here to let you know what you're listening to. And you just heard the Yip Yip Yow from Caroline Rose. Before that, it was Oh No, Now My from This Is Laura Lee. And we kicked off today's show with The Fountain from Dive. Now here comes Black Hall from Gata Morta.

You just heard Country Music from Charlie Crockett. Before that, you heard I Came Close, Orange for Luck from White Fence. And before that, you heard Black Hall from Gata Morta. Now here comes Twisted Teens with Wild Connection.

0: H.R. 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Thanks for thinking about it. Back to the moment at hand, I'd like to let you know what you've been listening to. So you just heard Running to Nowhere from Ty Siegel. Before that, it was Martini Me Fatso from Matt Berninger. Before that, you heard Wild Connection from Twisted Teens. Now here comes The Real from Aaron Lee Tasjan.
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0: Here we are at the end of another edition of the Red Pony Music Hour on WGOT LP Gainesville. That's the GOAT, Gainesville's community radio. Thanks for tuning in. I'm your host, H.R. Gertner, and I'd like to let you know what we've been listening to before I let you go. So we kicked off the final set of today's show with Song for Lane Staley from the Mountain Goats. Followed that with Look How Far from Modest Mouse, Saturday Sun from Sharp Pens, and then close the show with Cara Maluko from OCs. So thanks again for tuning in.
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2: The next No Kings organizing meeting will be Monday, August 17th from 6 to 7 p.m. It's at Life South Community Blood Center, 1221 Northwest 13th Street. 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

We started the show off with Rocket by Herbie Hancock, going back to 1983. 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Nighthawks by Aftertones. And that last song was Exit Strategy by Serenity 7. Next song on the deck is The Infinitude of Rhymes by Dan Kingsley.

based fluids, liquid drum and bass, getting your juices flowing. And we just heard The Infinitude of Rhymes by Dan Kingsley, Write Me a Poem by Rebirth and Harmony Tunbridge. That last song was Promise You by Wayne Orks, the local community radio stations that you are currently tuned into are 97.3 WHPW in Harpswell, Maine, 89.9 WERU in Blue Hill, Maine, 91.9 WDRT in Viroqua, Wisconsin, 96.1 KACR in Alameda, California, 91.1 WGDR in Plainfield, Vermont, 91.7 WGDH in Hardwick, Vermont, 91.5 WOOL in Bellows Falls, Vermont, 95.5 WKFH in Elwood City, Pennsylvania, 100.1 WGOT in Gainesville, Florida, and a big shout out to all y'all who are listening to this broadcast around Grants Pass, Oregon. Don't know your radio station, but I know you're listening. And the next song we got lined up for you on the jack is Harrow Dub by Malinky.

Waste fluids. Now we just heard Harrow Dub by Linky, Beacon Hill by Natus. And that last song was Nord Ost by Dynamic Stab. Next song is Darius by Criteria.

And that's one thing that you'll never in your life ever have to worry about.

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And that's one thing that you'll never in your life ever have to worry about me. If I'll ever change towards you because

just heard Darius by Criteria, Barry by Alexis. That last song was Clouds by Surreal, bringing it back into Rocket by Herbie Hancock. And stay tuned after your station's top of the hour formal formalities. We'll be right back with our number two. Hey, thanks for listening.

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1: The next No Kings organizing meeting will be Monday, August 17th from 6 to 7 p.m. It's at Life South Community Blood Center, 1221 Northwest 13th Street. 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

back to our number two, moist fluids. We're gonna kick it off with Same Thing by A Little Sound in Kelvin 373.

Moist, fluids, liquid drum and bass, get your juices flowing. We started off the second hour with the continuation of Rocket by Herbie Hancock. Same thing by A Little Sound and Kelvin 373. Where Did You Go by Pola and Bryson and Drea. And Busca del Sol by Subliminal and KVR. And that last song was Bayview by Lensman with Submorphics. And the next song we got for you is Okay Okay by Headaches, Travi, X10, and Overlook.

careful where you walk, we not the same, you might get shot. It costs to be a boss, but I got motion in the city. 3 a.m, I'm getting drunk, I'm up at 6, I'm off my knock. The walls keep closing in, I think I'm lost inside the city. 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Spend a rack, if I get caught, I know it costs to just be with me. Made a promise, I'ma keep it, nearly homeless, I was down. Then I told them this what happened, but they never believed me. Okay. Let me be high as hell. Baby, just turn around. Okay. 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I ain't cheating. I told you I'm okay. Okay.

Fluids. We just heard Okay, by Headaches, Travi, X10, and Overlook. Blue by Abyss. And that last song was True Blue by Lozial and ALB. And loving every one of you out there who's tuned in, turned on, and dropping out with me. Tuned in to your local community radio stations, which you should be supporting because, hey, if you don't, who else will? 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And all y'all out there somewhere around Grants Pass, hey, thanks for listening, all y'all. And thus brings us to this week's dose of jungle. And we're gonna kick it off with Conversation by Tomoyoshi.

Moist fluids. Wow, that jungle got pretty dense. Don't even think you could have gotten through that with a chainsaw. We just heard Conversation by Tomoyoshi, Rack 'em Up by Total Science and Kublai. That last song was Night by Benga and Koki, and that was the Brooks Booty mix. And the next song we got for you is Iron Man by Black Sabbath, and this is the Chrome bootleg.

And thus concludes this week's drying out of moist fluids. We just heard Iron Man by Black Sabbath, and that was the Chrome bootleg. Whole Lot of Love by Led Zeppelin, and that was the Ballad DMB bootleg. And that last song was, you know, by Notion and X Club, and that was the Tiki edit, bringing it back into the whole theme of the show, Rocket by Herbie Hancock. And yeah, this has been the Liquid Drum and Bass Show, which tends to get quite solidified as the second hour climbs through as we descend into a jungle. This show has been produced here in Langskirch, Germany. For the Pacifica Radio Network, I'd like to thank all of y'all for tuning in, turning on, and dropping out with me. I'd like to thank all the radio stations for broadcasting me for your audio entertainment. And be good to each other, love one another, do good things, inspire the best in each other. Live the positive life, keep to the truth, keep to the light. May the force be with you. Until next week, this is your DJ, Thumpo Lee.

0: The next No Kings organizing meeting will be Monday, August 17th from 6 to 7 p.m. It's at Life South Community Blood Center, 1221 Northwest 13th Street. Again, August 17th, 6 to 7 p.m.
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2: What do you need money for?
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2: Wow, that's expensive.
0: Then we have tower rent. That's about $300 a month.
2: Wow, that adds up.
0: We have to pay for these shows we get, like Democracy Now! And First Wave. Basically, all the shows that are not local, we have to pay almost $1,000 a year.
2: Oh, that's worth it, though.
0: And then we have to pay ASCAP and BMI and CSAC so we have permission to play their music.
2: So please support the GOAT.
0: That's right. Send us a check, 433 South Main, Gainesville, 32601, or give Tapeworm some money and he'll give it to me.
2: Yeah.
0: Right? You won't keep it,
2: yeah.
0: Right?
2: Oh, yeah.

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1: In the slight misty haze, which all foray, let me tell you, in the ephemeral foray, there's always a fairy control where the misty risey huff there, and so she was completely lost in lost.

everyone, and welcome to Dirty Laundry with Karen, coming from KXCR, Florence, Oregon. Thanks for coming to spend another hour listening to music that I have found for you. I have a bunch of music that I wrote at the top of my notes that I want to investigate more. Some of these groups that I'm going to be playing today for you, there's Mothra, Six Fingers, which I've played for you before, Moderator, Zesik, Dean McPhee, and Delamotte. Have you heard of any of them? Anyhow, thank you to Pacifica Radio Network. Thanks to all the affiliate stations that support and play Dirty Laundry. And thank you to Younger Brother for Dirty Laundry's music. Before I get started, I want to share with you some of what I found. It looks like Six Fingers is an independent music producer that's based in Belgium. He has a Facebook page, and his name is Tim DeGroof, and you can find him on SoundCloud and Beatport and YouTube. Cold Busted, I've never heard of that. Amazon. And I really like Six Fingers. I have been investigating this music for a few of the shows now, and I'm going to be diving more deeply to check him out. So it looks like Mothra, there's a few bands by that name, spelled M-O-T-H-R-A, is an Auckland, New Zealand band. They are an ambient post-metal band drawing from various genres, such as progressive, metal, rock, post, math, and ambient. So I think this is them, but I can't be completely sure. Regardless, that's another of the bands that you're going to hear. Let's get started with Tricky. I love Tricky, and the song is called Hey Love.

So you heard Hey Love from Tricky, Downfall from Six Fingers, Unfading from CC Zoo. I really like that one. That's another one I want to check out. Feeling Love from Cognitive. Another from Mothra, Salt. Another from Six Fingers, Giant Giants. Hearing Voices from Foo Fighters. And the last is a beautiful guitar piece from Dean McPhee called Sky Burial. It's a beautiful name. And you've been listening to Dirty Laundry with Karen, coming from the studios of KXCR, Florence, Oregon. The second half is going to begin with the group DeFazz with the song Between Two Thieves.

And you heard Between Two Thieves from Defaz, Utopia from Moderator, and Zesik from the wonderful Tor from Canada. And the song is called Loop Theory, a NIM remix from Cat Power, I'll Be Seeing You. And another Mothra song called Rain Dogs. So we have come to the end of this week's show. I get to play one more song for you. I hope that you've enjoyed it. Doing this show keeps me on my toes because I feel that it's important to always be open to new music and different genres and different sounds. So it's important to me that I play a variety. There's no shortages of bands. They're everywhere. So I'm grateful to everybody out there who's playing music. And in this day and age, we get to listen to so many where we never had that opportunity before. I look forward to being back next week to share more music. Thank you to KXCR, Florence, Oregon. Thank you to Pacifica Radio Network. Thanks to all the affiliate stations. And thank you to Younger Brother for Dirty Laundry's music. And here we go with Little Doll, a Del Amott remix from Mars with Love with Kid Loco, Olga Kuklaki, and Del Amott.

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Nighthawks by Aftertones. And that last song was Exit Strategy by Serenity 7. Next song on the deck is The Infinitude of Rhymes by Dan Kingsley.

Moist fluids, liquid drum and bass, getting your juices flowing. And we just heard The Infinitude of Rhymes by Dan Kingsley, Write Me a Poem by Reburf and Harmony Tunbridge. That last song was Promise You by Wayne Orks, the local community radio stations that you are currently tuned into are 97.3 WHPW in Hartswell, Maine, 89.9 WERU in Blue Hill, Maine, 91.9 WDRT in Viroquois, Wisconsin, 96.1 KACR in Alameda, California, 91.1 WGDR in Plainfield, Vermont, 91.7 WGDH in Hardwick, Vermont, 91.5 WOOL in Bellows Falls, Vermont, 95.5 WKFH in Elwood City, Pennsylvania, 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Don't know your radio station, but I know you're listening. And the next song we got lined up for you on the jack is Harrow Dub by Malinky.

Waste fluids. Oh, we just heard Harrow Dub by Linky, Beacon Hill by Natus. And that last song was Nord Ost by Dynamic Stab. Next song is Darius by Criteria.

is regretted. And that's one thing that you never in your life ever have to worry about me. If I'll ever change today.

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And that's one thing that you'll never in your life ever have to worry about me. If I'll ever change.

We just heard Darius by Criteria, Barry by Alexis. That last song was Clouds by Surreal, bringing it back into Rocket by Herbie Hancock. And stay tuned after your station's top of the hour formal formalities. We'll be right back with our number two. Hey, thanks for listening.

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back to hour number two, Moist Fluids. We're gonna kick it off with Same Thing by A Little Sound in Kelvin 373.

Moist fluids, liquid drum and bass, get your juices flowing. We started off the second hour with the continuation of Rocket by Herbie Hancock. Same thing by A Little Sound and Kelvin 373. Where Did You Go by Pola and Bryson Andrea. And Busca del Sol by Subliminal and KVR. And that last song was Bayview by Lensman with Submorphics. And the next song we got for you is Okay Okay by Headaches, Travi, X10, and Overlook.

careful where you walk, we not the same, you might get shot. It costs to be a boss, but I got motion in the city. 3 a.m, I'm getting drunk, I'm up at 6, I'm off my knock. The walls keep closing in, I think I'm lost inside the city. Gold in my cheek, love me, might be hate, but I'm deluded. Spend a rack, if I get caught, I know it costs to just be with me. Made a promise, I'ma keep it, nearly homeless, I was down. Then I told them this what happened, but they never believed me. Okay, okay. Energy high as hell. Baby, just turn around. Okay. No way, no way. My chick, she fine as hell. I ain't cheating, I told you I'm okay.

Fluids. We just heard Okay, by Headaches Travi, X10 and Overlook. Blue by Abyss. And that last song was True Blue by Lozial and ALB. And loving every one of you out there who's tuned in, turned on, and dropping out with me. Tuned in to your local community radio stations, which you should be supporting because, hey, if you don't, who else will? 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And all y'all out there somewhere around Grants Pass, hey, thanks for listening, all y'all. And Luz brings us to this week's dose of jungle, and we're gonna kick it off with Conversation by Tomoyoshi.

C'est wa.

Moist fluids. Wow, that jungle got pretty dense. Don't even think you could have gotten through that with a chainsaw. We just heard Conversation by Tomoyoshi, Rack 'em Up by Total Science and Kublai. That last song was Night by Benga and Koki, and that was the Brooks Booty mix. And the next song we got for you is Iron Man by Black Sabbath, and this is the Chrome bootleg.

And thus concludes this week's drying out of moist fluids. We just heard Iron Man by Black Sabbath, and that was the Chrome bootleg. Whole Lot of Love by Led Zeppelin, and that was the Ballad DMB bootleg. And that last song was, you know, by Notion and Ect Club, and that was the Tiki edit, bringing it back into the whole theme of the show, Rocket by Herbie Hancock. And yeah, this has been the Liquid Drum and Bass Show, which tends to get quite solidified as the second hour climbs through as we descend into a jungle. The show has been produced here in Langskirch, Germany. For the Pacifica Radio Network, I'd like to thank all y'all for tuning in, turning on, and dropping out with me. I'd like to thank all the radio stations for broadcasting me for your audio entertainment. And be good to each other, love one another, do good things, inspire the best in each other. Live the positive life, keep to the truth, keep to the light, may the force be with you. Until next week, this is your DJ, Thumple Lee,

0: 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But suicide is a permanent solution to a temporary problem. 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
3: Okay, we're into the second hour of this episode of Prague is Alive. I hope you're enjoying the beginnings of the British scene with Brian Auger, John McLaughlin, who became an American expat, Coliseum, Alan Holdsworth, and even a big one, the biggest one probably, is Ian Carr with his Nucleus band. And let's continue. Here's another set, including the bands If, Brian Auger's new Oblivion Express, and The Soft Machine Turns Jazz.

Pigling Bland is the name of that wonderful song from Soft Machine's fifth album, entitled Five, from 1972. Before that, we heard Brian Auger's Oblivion Express from their debut album from 1971, entitled Oblivion Express. We heard Total Eclipse, all 11 minutes and 33 seconds of it. And then we opened that set with the band If, an interesting, more jazz rock band from Britain, of course. This was from their third album, If 3, and it was called Upstairs. Okay, next set. We're going to move forward. 73, 74. Let's keep going. The British scene is thin, but great musicians, great albums, and none more than this next guy, Ian Carr. I cannot overstate his importance to the jazz rock fusion scene worldwide, not just in Britain. Here, this is from Labyrinth. Enjoy.

Clive Stevens and friends. He must have been either visiting New York City or he happened to corral all of these American artists in London, but his friends include Ralph Towner, Steve Kahn, John Abercrombie, and then he corralled Billy Cobham and Rich Laird during a weekend break they had in the Mahavishnu touring season. This is 1974, like the only weekend they had off, and he recorded this wonderful album called Atmospheres, Clive Stevens and Friends, from which we heard a double shot, Nova 72, wonderful song, and before that, Yesterday, Today, and Tomorrow, all from the album Atmospheres, Clive Stevens and Friends. And then we opened that with Bell Dance from Ian Carr's Nucleus, the 1973 album Labyrinth. Okay, I think I got time for a couple more. Let's hear some more Brian Auger and then the wonderful Gary Boyle and Hugh Hopper collaboration, Isotope.

0: Brian Auger's Oblivion Express with Change from Straight Ahead. And before that, Temper Tantrum from Gary Boyle's Isotope and the 1975 album Illusion. Well, that's going to do it for this episode of Paraga's Alive. Thanks for tuning in. Have a great week, everybody. Be kind to yourselves and your loved ones. Let's make this world a better place.
1: Paraga's Alive is produced in the studios at Mead Public Library in Sheboygan, Wisconsin. More information on the web at meadpl.org.
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4: 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It's time for Echoes of Jazz with Rusty Barker. Today we explore recordings from our third and final fusion supergroup, Chick Corea, and the different iterations of Return to Forever. Like John McLaughlin with the Mahavishnu Orchestra and Joe Zawinul with Weather Report, Return to Forever was guided by a musically powerful personality in keyboardist Chick Corea. It was Chick's compositions, as well as his and the band members' virtuosity, that made Return to Forever such an intriguing listening experience. Also, like the founding members of our other supergroups, Chick Corea was a contributing performer on the Miles Davis albums In a Silent Way and Bitches Brew. And he toured with Miles for a couple of years. But as Chick said in an interview, the Mahavishnu Orchestra, more than my experience with Miles, led me to want to turn up the volume and write music that was more dramatic and could make your hair move. This, and Chick's desire to reach and move a larger audience, led him to the formation of Return to Forever. Born in Massachusetts in 1941 to parents of Italian descent, Chick spent some of his formative years playing with Latin groups, led by Willie Bobo, whose surname, interestingly, was Correa, with two R's, and Mongo Santa Maria. This led him to a lifelong attraction to the rhythmic musical traditions of Spain and Latin America. From Return to Forever's eponymous first album, recorded at the beginning of 1972, we'll hear Chick's La Fiesta. This first iteration of the band included Joe Farrell on soprano sax, Chick's longtime collaborator on acoustic and electric bass, Stanley Clark, Brazilian percussionist Ayrto Moreira on drums, and Ayrto's wife, Flora Purim, on vocals, and adding to the flamenco feel on La Fiesta by playing the castanets.

That same lineup returned to the studio later that year to record their most popular album, Light as a Feather. It included Chick's most recognizable flamenco and Latin-tinged composition, the double Grammy-winning Spain. It demonstrates some wonderful flute work by Joe Farrell, Stanley Clark's fleet dexterity on the acoustic upright double bass, and the double-time rhythms of the whole band. Instead of building the piece around a more commercial-oriented solo vocal part, as he does elsewhere on the album, he incorporates Flora Purim's wordless voice into the sound of the whole band, as if adding another instrument, a technique he would use on subsequent projects. Here's Chick Corea in Return to Forever, playing Spain.

Now it's time to, as Chick said, turn up the volume and make your hair move. As we hear Chick's second formation of Return to Forever. The model for this group was inspired more directly by Mahavishnu. Joe Farrell's horns are replaced by the electric guitar of Al Dimeola. Airto's lighter Latin-style drumming is replaced by Lenny White's powerful progressive rock beats. Stanley Clark returns but leaves his acoustic bass at home. And Chick adds the sounds of synthesizers and a clavinet. The feel is a more intense, electric, vocal-free jazz rock fusion. We'll hear from their second studio album, Where Have I Known You Before, recorded in the summer of 1974. We'll hear Chick's sequel to his title track on their first album, Hymn of the Seventh Galaxy, which represents Korea's symbolic space, offering complete freedom to create. This is called Beyond the Seventh Galaxy.

Return to Forever returned to the studio at the beginning of 1975 to record their third album and second with Al DiMeola, replacing the first guitarist, Bill Connors. This one was called No Mystery, and we'll hear the title track. On No Mystery, Chick found it difficult to stay away from some of the acoustic sounds that had been electrically missing on the previous two albums. So Stanley brings in his upright bass, Al plays his acoustic guitar, Chick is on acoustic piano, and Lenny plays some sensitive percussion. The piece is through composed, or almost completely composed from start to finish, with even solo accompaniment predetermined. It's wonderful to hear these virtuosos playing their instruments as they were originally intended to be heard. This is No Mystery.

Chick Corea was greatly inspired in his writing by the classical compositions of masters like Mozart and Beethoven. He used Spanish composer Joaquin Rodrigo's Adagio from his Concierto de Aranjuez for a classical guitar as inspiration to extract the melody for his composition Spain. After several years of writing for smaller bands, he decided to take a break from Return to Forever to

Hear the gem from that album. It's written like a suite, featuring changes in key, tempo, and feel. It features ethereal, wordless vocals, and it's called Leprechaun's Dream.

Let's close with another concept album by Chick that didn't include the Return to Forever moniker. Recorded at the end of 1977 and inspired by Lewis Carroll's fantasy novel, Alice's Adventures in Wonderland. It's called The Mad Hatter. Chick used a lineup of 16 others for the recording. Other notable contributors are Herbie Hancock, Joe Farrell, Eddie Gomez, Steve Gadd, and Gail Moran. With a four-person brass section and six strings, listen to how the core trio of Eddie and especially Chick's piano and the drums of Steve Gadd really dig in as they listen to each other and play off the various rhythms each create. The piece is called Dear Alice. Return to Forever and Chick Corea filled the world with an amazing amount of fantastic music. So please keep on listening.

0: 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Everyone gets depressed at times. But suicide is a permanent solution to a temporary problem. If you or someone you know needs help, dial 988.
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Hello, everyone. Welcome to another hour of music dedicated to those wired in such a way that music can reach right in and take hold of them. If that's you, if the love of really good music takes up a large portion of your wiring, you've come to the right place. Here's one you might find amusing. Research shows that people who enjoy music do so because of the way it influences the brain's opioid system. They have found that listening to music releases neurochemicals that are structurally similar to opiates, such as heroin, creating pleasure responses similar to those derived from sugary foods, sex, and gambling. The program is Adagio, and for the next hour we are going to tickle your opiate receptors, exploring the highlights of a career in music that have thus far spanned 5 decades and shows no sign of waning. I'm speaking of violinist, composer, arranger, conductor Gidon Kremer from Riga, Latvia, born there in 1947 when it was part of the Soviet Union. And in that span, growing up the son and grandson of prominent musicians, Kremer won the highest prize of the Latvian Republic at the age of 16, which opened the door to the Moscow Conservatory, where he went on to win highest honors at the Queen Elizabeth, the Paganini, and the Tchaikovsky competitions. He has appeared on virtually every major concert stage with the most celebrated orchestras of Europe and the United States, with a repertoire that encompasses all the standard classics and romantic violin works, but also compositions of his contemporaries and especially new works by Russian and Eastern European composers.

In this way, artists such as Gidon Kremer serve as doorways to the work of contemporary composers that we might not otherwise discover. And while many of their works put my teeth on edge, make the dog get up and leave the room, Kremer often leads me into realms that are perfect adagio material. Such as compositions by his fellow Latvian Peteris Vasks, his Estonian neighbor Arvo Pärt, the Russian Valentin Silvestrov, the Argentinian Astor Piazzolla. These names may be familiar, all have been featured on previous episodes of Adagio. We closed last week's program with Gidon Kremer playing a piece by Astor Piazzolla, so let's continue this week with Kremer and the Venetian master Antonio Vivaldi. And just listen to the sound he gets out of the chamber orchestra he founded, Kremerata Baltica, whose musicians are all young, promising players from the Baltic countries.

Hello again. Interrupting here in case you're just joining us to say it's Adagio you're listening to with me, Drew Darling, and this week to the artistry of the Latvian-born Gidon Kremer with his chamber orchestra Kremerata Baltica, playing some of the favorites of the other giant of Baroque genius, Antonio Vivaldi. Let's hear now what they do with the Sibelius tone poem, Scene with Cranes.

From Finland, let's go now to Russia with Gidon Kremer as our guide, and compositions for cinema by the Georgian composer Zhaya Kanelli.

Ladies and gentlemen, if I'm quick about it, we have time for one more this week. And if you'd like to see a playlist of the music you've heard, you can find it on our website, radioadagio.com, if and only if you enter Radio Adagio as one word. So glad you could join us. Come back next week and we'll do it all again on Adagio. I've been your host, Drew Darling. Bye for now.

0: The next No Kings organizing meeting will be Monday, August 17th from 6 to 7 p.m. It's at LifeSouth Community Blood Center, 1221 Northwest 13th Street. Again, August 17th, 6 to 7 p.m. Everyone gets sad. 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

Hi, everyone. I'm Big Al. Time for the Big Al and Sandy Radio Show. It's great to be with you, and I hope that you're having a good day. Take a little bit of a break and lend me your ear. We've got a little bit of bluegrass and country music to play here on the program. We've got some brand new bluegrass releases, and we'll look at some country history. Let's begin with Caleb Daugherty and a song that he released out, two, 3 years ago. It's called This Time. It's all right here on the Big Al and Sandy Radio Show. Let's roll, everybody.

One of the great ladies of bluegrass music, that's Miss Claire Lynch, and that is her new album that's called Empty Pairs of Shoes, and the song Trouble's Not Troubling Me. And then we started things off there with Caleb Daugherty, and this time right here on the Big Al and Sandy Radio Show. I seen Amanda Cook. I was with her, introduced her on the stage about 2 weeks ago. And she has got a single out called Ghost Town. So I thought we'd bring it up and take a listen to it. Here is the great Amanda Cook.

There are the Traveling McCurries and one of their singles called Gas and Oil. And right behind them, we heard from Amanda Cook and her latest single called Ghost Town. Lonesome River Band just released a brand new song. It's called Walking Back to Bluefield. Let's take a listen to it right here on the Big Al and Sandy Radio Show.

And the song is called Traveling Prayer, and it is from Ashby Frank's brand new album called Run This Town here on the Big Al and Sandy Radio Show. And just before Ashby Frank, we had the Lonesome River Band with their brand new single, Walking Back to Bluefield. Well, we're going to talk a little bit about Mel Tillis, a member of the Country Music Hall of Fame here shortly, but I run across a CD called the Pickin' On Series. How many of you know those CDs? It's where a group of people get together and they'll take a country act or a rock and roll act and then they transform their songs into acoustic music. Well, they did that with Patsy Cline, and they've got about 10 of her greatest hits on this album. It's, like I said, it's on the Pickin' On Series on CMH Bluegrass. Let's go to one of these instrumentals, and we're going to take a listen to it. And then when I'm going to come back, and we're going to talk a little bit about one of the great country singers of all time, Mel Tillis. But right now, here is the song, So Wrong, that Patsy Cline had out.

The name of that CD is Hats Off Tribute to Patsy Cline, and you can go to CMH Bluegrass if you'd like to have a copy of it. It's got all the great hits from her on air, Crazy, She Got You, I Fall to Pieces, Blue Moon of Kentucky, Back in Baby's Arms, and the list goes on. And of course, that song right there was called So Wrong. Mel Tillis, a member of the Country Music Hall of Fame. You know, he was born on August the 8th in 1932 in Dover, Florida. Mel Tillis scored the 1972 U.S. number one, I Ain't Never. He also is known for his hits Good Woman Blues and Coca-Cola Cowboy and many, many others. Though he always spoke with a stutter, it never affected his singing voice. Mel Tillis passed

Bronwyn Keith Hines and one of her latest singles called Johnny Ray here on the Big Al and Sandy Radio Show. And then right before her, we had Louisiana-based Alicia Nugent from her album A Little Girl and a Big Four-Lane that she released a few years ago, and the song called Muddy River. And then we had Pinecastle recording artist Ashley Graham and her latest single, Pinewood Prison. And, of course, a little bit of Mel Tillis in there, and we'll take a look at more country here in just a little while. Right now, I want to go to Marty Fowley. He's got the album out called Song of the Holler. Let's do the title track of that album right here on the Big Al and Sandy Radio Show. Here is Marty Fowley.

Song of the Holler, the great Marty Feli. That's the title track of his brand new album. Billy Blue recording artist Dave Atkins has recorded a song that pays tribute to 9/11. And we're coming up on the 25th anniversary of 9/11. And I'd like for you all to take a listen to this. It's called 10th Day of September. So let's take a listen to Dave Atkins here on the Big Al and Sandy Radio Show.

That is the first song from Doyle Lawson and Quicksilver, an upcoming album from him, but that's the first one that he recorded since his retirement, and it was called The Signs. And then we had Dave Atkins and 10th Day of December. We've got more coming up right here on the Big Al and Sandy Radio Show. If you'd like to know more about us, all you have to do is go to my website, BigAlWeekly.com, or our Facebook page, The Big Al and Sandy Radio Show. We've got more coming up, and we'll be back.

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1: Well, there's electricity. 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
2: Wow, that's expensive.
1: Then we have tower rent. That's about $300 a month.
2: Wow, that adds up.
1: We have to pay for these shows we get, like Democracy Now! And First Wave. Basically, all the shows that are not local, we have to pay almost $1,000 a year.
2: Oh, that's worth it, though.
1: And then we have to pay ASCAP and BMI and CSAC so we have permission to play their music.
2: So please support the GOAT.
1: That's right. Send us a check, 433 South Main, Gainesville, 32601, or give Tapeworm some money and he'll give it to me.
2: Yeah.
1: Right? You won't keep it,
2: yeah.
1: Right?
2: Oh, yeah.

I'm Big Al Weekly. It's great to be with you here on the Big Al and Sandy Radio Show. And we've got some more new releases, and we're going to take a look at some bluegrass history. Right now, let's begin with a friend of mine. I've known this guy for a long time out in Nebraska. Watched him begin his music career. He moved to Nashville, and he came out with an album a few years ago. His name is Tommy Buller. And the song that we're going to hear is Headed for the Hills from that album. So Tommy Buller is going to begin this hour of the Big Al and Sandy Radio Show. Let's roll once again, everybody.

That was Trey Hensley featuring Molly Tuttle on a song called Going and Gone. And that is from his album Can't Outrun the Blues here on the Big Al and Sandy Radio Show. Mason Villa has a great song out, and it's called There Goes Another One. Let's take a listen to it.

Tall Dark Stranger, and that is a great cover by Retro 78 here on the Big Al and Sandy Radio Show. Richard Bennett went back and recorded the song that was, well, made so famous by a great country star, his name Glenn Campbell. You know, Glenn Campbell passed away on August the 8th of Alzheimer's. We're going to talk about him here just in a few short minutes. And actually, he released a bluegrass album out on Capitol Records in 1962. And we're going to take a listen to one of the bluegrass cuts on that album. But let's go right now to Richard Bennett. And here is the song Wichita Lineman, as we remember the great Glenn Campbell.

Richard Bennett, Wichita lineman. Glenn Campbell passed away on August the 8th back in 2017. He had Alzheimer's. Of course, he did a farewell tour, and if it wasn't for his talents, I don't believe that he would have been able to do it. He was born April the 22nd, 1936, on a family farm in Arkansas. He was the son of a sharecropper. He was one of 12 children. The family faced financial hard times. All the Campbell children pitched in to help pick cotton, but they were extremely musical, and Glenn played an early promise in that area. At the age of four, his father bought him a $5 Sears and Roebuck guitar, and within a few years, Glenn Campbell was appearing as a paid act and performing guest spots on radio stations. He began his musical career as a songwriter and sideman to some of the biggest stars of the 1960s. He achieved success both in country and pop charts late in the decade through tracks like Gentle on My Mind. And in the 1970s, he cemented his status as a crossover artist with his number one hits, Rhinestone Cowboy and Southern Nights. He was inducted into the Country Music Hall of Fame in 2005. And they give him the Grammy Lifetime Achievement Award in 2012. He was 81 years old when he passed away. In 1962, he released an album on Capitol Records, the Green River Boys and Glenn Campbell, the album called Big Bluegrass Special. So let's go back to 1962, and here is one of the songs on that album. This is called No Vacancy. Here is the legend, the iconic Glenn Campbell.

Eddie Sanders from the Born to Fly album, a great song called Life Goes On. And then we heard from Dark Shadow recording artist Becky Buller and her cover of Millworker, and that's from the album Songs That Sing Me. And of course, Glenn Campbell, his 1962 bluegrass album, and the song New Vacancy. We've got the great Marty Falley here on deck. We're going to play something else from his Song of the Holler album. This song here, I want to tell a little story with this. This song is called Feed Sack Curtain. And you know, a lot of families, back even when I was a kid, they had curtains for their kitchen windows or even their living room windows that was made out of feed sacks. And I remember one family, our house was down in a valley, and this family here, they lived up on the second highest point in Jackson County, West Virginia, where I'm from. And he still rode a mule to town once a week and did the shopping and come back. It was an all-day ordeal because town was about 12 or 13 miles away, but he still rode a mule. They had about 14 kids. But anyway, I can remember being in that house. He had a television that was operated by a car battery, and there were three channels that we could all pick up, which was 313 and channel 8. And we would sit there and watch TV. I was friends with some of the younger kids there of his. But anyway, I noticed that the curtains was made out of feed sacks and flour sacks. They were plastic burlap, and then they had the regular cloth, just like a regular flour sack would be. But anyway, when I was listening to this song, it made me think of that.

A great cover on that Hank Williams tune, The Lovesick Blues. That was the Burnett Sisters Band from their album Easy Come, Easy Go. The Osborne Brothers joined the Grand Ole Opry on August the 8th in 1964. Let's go to one of their great hits, I Can Hear Kentucky Calling Me, right here on the Big Al and Sandy Radio Show.

True Lonesome recording artist Joe Hott and his song Just Another Lonesome Day, and then the brand new EP from Nick Dumas, and one of the songs on there was Afraid to Say Goodbye. And of course we had the Osborne Brothers that joined the Grand Ole Opry August of 1964. We've got a young lady here. She's a great friend, and she is a great musician and singer as well. And she's already won some awards. She's about 16 years old, and, well, I call her Lily Ann. And she's a little redheaded girl, and she just released her very first single called False Hearted Love. So let's take a listen to her here on the Big Al and Sandy Radio Show.

0: Lily Ann, Fast-Hearted Love. On August the 10th, it would have been Jimmy Martin's birthday. He was born in 1927. He passed away May of 2005. I knew Jimmy Martin, introduced him on the stage a few times, and we talked for a very long time at a couple of the festivals. I tell you, he was a very colorful character. He was something else. Anyway, on August the 10th, on his birthday, was the first Will the Circle Be Unbroken album by the Nitty Gritty Dirt Band. They began recording at 1971. Let's go back to the Nitty Gritty Dirt Band and the King of Bluegrass, Jimmy Martin, with his Grand Old Opry song here on the Big Al and Sandy Radio Show.
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1: Pick your banjo solid, John. You picked one for 15 years, ain't you?
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1: Earl never did do that.

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String beans with Hanks, no, no fiddling chubby wives. There'll be guitars and fiddle, Earl Scruggs and his banjo too.

Jackson Harris and the Queen of Bluegrass, Grand Ole Opry star Rhonda Vincent, and The Last Thing on My Mind. And then we had a little bit of Jimmy Martin in there and his Grand Ole Opry song. That pretty much finishes us up here on the program. If you'd like to know more about us, all you have to do is go to my website, BigOwlWeekly.com, or our Facebook page, The Big Owl and Sandy Radio Show. We appreciate your support and listening in and everything else that you're doing. So keep right on doing it, and we're going to keep right on playing a lot of great bluegrass and old country music right here on the radio. Friends, take care. God bless you. Remember, the day is there. All you have to do is make it. It is certainly your choice, and I hope each and every one of you have yourself a great week.

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1: Tapeworm, we need money at the goat.
2: What do you need money for?
1: Well, there's electricity. That's about $225 a month.
2: Wow, that's expensive.
1: Then we have tower rent. That's about $300 a month.
2: Wow, that adds up.
1: We have to pay for these shows we get, like Democracy Now! And First Wave. Basically, all the shows that are not local, we have to pay almost $1,000 a year.
2: Oh, that's worth it, though.
1: And then we have to pay ASCAP and BMI and CSAC so we have permission to play their music.
2: So please support the GOAT.
1: That's right. Send us a check, 433 South Main, Gainesville, 32601, or give Tapeworm some money and he'll give it to me.
2: Yeah.
1: Right? You won't keep it,
2: yeah.
1: Right?
2: Oh, yeah.
3: All right. And welcome back to Out of the Woods. Got a brand new CD here from the Waverly Pickers. It's called Early Hits. This one's called Hashtag Crop Top and Roll. Crop Top and Roll. And here it is for you on Out of the Woods.

Jefferson Airplane, wrapping up that set, going back to the Volunteers album, and Song for All Seasons. Hope you like that. Good stuff. It sort of fit the vibe of that set. We had Fairport Convention in there as well, and Come All Ye, taking that from the Meat on the Ledge collection. Casey and Clayton in there, going back to their CD Carrying On and the title track. And I played that coming out of the Waverly Pickers because I heard the singer on that. I was like, oh, she sounds interesting. Casey and Clayton would sound great coming out of this. Turns out it's the same singer. It's Casey Lee Anderson, who's part of the Waverly Pickers. They have a new one out called Early Hits, and we heard hashtag Crop Top and Roll. There you go. All right, we're going to shift gears. We got a little sort of old-timey stuff now from New Dangerfield. Here's Dangerfield Newbie on Out of the Woods.

Appalachian Smoke. Yeah, new stuff. And the title track, Growing Lonely. I'm not sure if that's the title track. It's at least a single, but that's what it says in the album field there. But brand new stuff from them. Also new in there from Ordinary Elephant. Their new CD is self-titled, not their first, of course. And one called Walk With You. Sierra Farrell from her new one, Trail of Flowers. And I'll Come Off the Mountain. And at the top there, New Dangerfield with Dangerfield Newbie. Okay, let's get our final break out of the way. We'll be right back after this.

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1: All right, and welcome back to Out of the Woods. Kaya Cater has a new one out. It's called Strange Medicine. Gonna get some help from Aoife Adonovan on this track. Here's The Witch on Out of the Woods.

Lynn Hansen for you here on Out of the Woods. A track from her new CD, Just a Poet, that was Light in Me. A new single in there from Christopher Jackson and Best of Me. Also a new single from Forrest Sun called Take Along Our Love. And there at the top, Kaya Cater, some help from Eva O'Donovan from the CD Strange Medicine. We heard The Witch. Yeah, good stuff. We've got Matt Blake to kick off our final set here from his new one, Destined to Fly. Here's Hiding in Plain Sight on Out of the Woods.

Steve Howell and the Mighty Men wrapping up this week's Out of the Woods show from their latest 99 and a half won't do. And of course, you know that. Don't let me be misunderstood. The Animals. And we had one in there from Field Guide from their new one called, let me look it up, Rooting For You. It's not on the screen, but one called Fair Bit of Time. Jake Aaron going back to his CD, Fag Ash and Beer in Morning Town. And brand new at the top from Matt Blake from Destined to Fly and Hiding in Plain Sight. Well, I see that thing coming around, which means it's time to go. But we'll do it all again next week, so make sure you come along and bring a friend. Come on over to the website, if you would, during the week. It's outofthewoodsradio.com. You can see the playlists over there if you missed something I might have said, and figure it all out from there. You can hear it all again. There's links, and you can even send us a message there through the page. There's a message box down on the right-hand side of the page, so go ahead and get in touch. I'd love to hear from you. All right, folks, be safe out there. Be good to your neighbor, and stay out of the woods.

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2: Right? You won't keep it,
3: right? Oh, yeah.
1: It's time to rock out to end homelessness. 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
2: One Direction did Irresistible, U2 with Moment of Surrender, Three Mustafas Three did Troy Fuss, Troy City Version, and Four Non Blondes did Superfly, and close that set out with Five Man Electrical Band doing Butterfly. Yes, they did actually have other songs besides Signs.

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Good to be with you.

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2: I'm Bill Perry, and this is what you heard in the third set. 11th Dream Day did Between Here and There, 12-hour turn with For Want of a Real Hole, 13th Floor Elevators with Roki Erickson did Everybody Needs Somebody to Love. Carbon 14 did In the Night, which is a Billy Squier song. 15, 60, 75, The Numbers Band did Not Fade Away. And 16 Horsepower with The Denver Grab.

city, I feel my spirit is contained. Like neon, inside the glass they form my brain. But I recently discovered it's a heatless fire. Like

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2: Heaven 17 did Red. 18th Die with Crank. Number 19 did Tuner Escalator. 2020 gave us Fast Car. 21 Pilots with Bandito. 30 Seconds to Mars did Buddha for Mary and closed it with 808 State doing Magical Dream. Sure hope you enjoyed the show this week. As always, I enjoy making them for you. 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

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I'm your host, H.R. Gertner, and I'd like to let you know what we're going to listen to, and then we can all get to listening to it together. So here comes Back from the Grind from Devin Church.

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Thanks for tuning in to The GOAT. Now, I'd like to let you know what you're listening to. You just heard We Always Knew They Were Lying from Ditch Girls. Before that, it was Aquamarine from John Vanderslice, Clovis from Charlie Crockett, and Back from the Grind from Devin Church. Now here comes Shannon Lay, with Whom Gods Destroy.

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I'm your host, H.R. Gertner, and I'd like to let you know what you've been listening to on the GOAT, your community radio station. You just heard All Forgotten from Eels. Before that, it was I'm Gone from the DeLons. Before that, you heard Open Season from El Michelle's Affair, Hobo Song from Kiki Cavazos, and Whom Gods Destroy from Shannon Lay. Now here comes Heavy Eyes from Houndmouth.

0: Here we are at the end of another edition of The Morning Wave on WGOT LP Gainesville. That's the GOAT, Gainesville's community radio. Thanks for tuning in. I'm your host, H.R. Gertner, and I'd like to let you know what you've been listening to before I let you go. We kicked off the final set of today's show with Heavy Eyes from Houndmouth. Followed that with Viento from Zuzu. And then closed the show with Every Road from Dale Hollow. So thanks again for tuning in, and have a great day. Catch a wave and you're sitting on top of the world.
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5: 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We're going to be testing the airwaves and uncovering an urban legend. Something known as Dark Side of the Rainbow, a spreading conspiracy theory. Pink Floyd's 1973 album, The Dark Side of the Moon, and the 1939 classic Wizard of Oz are somehow synchronized. To join along, find your copy of The Wizard of Oz on DVD, Blu-ray, VHS, Beta, whatever you might have in your collection, if you got it. Or find it the easy way. You can watch the movie on YouTube. It's on there right now, so go check it out. And then once you find the movie, play it, and then hit pause whenever you hear the lions roar. By the way, you don't need to watch the movie to enjoy this presentation. Done a little DJ magic for you and faded in some of the movie to give a feel of what's going on.
6: At this time, ladies and gentlemen, please cue up your home copy of The Wizard of Oz, 1939 classic. If you do not have such a copy at your disposal, you may be able to access it via YouTube. If you are unable to do so, then just sit back and relax for a multi-dimensional sensory experience.
5: And I hope you join us now as we listen to Side A, The Dark Side of the Moon, with Wizard of Oz. You won't believe the synchronicities of what you'll hear in the next hour, especially with what happens during the last song, Great Gig in the Sky. The added intensity of the tornado that becomes a portal from Kansas to the land of Oz. All right, do you have the movie queued up yet? Once you hear the lions roar, press play. And make sure you mute the movie just after and turn up the radio.

0: darling.
1: What's the matter? Gonna let a little old pig make a coward out of you? Look at you, Dick.
2: Here, what's all this jabberwocking when there's work to be done? I know three ships this far, man, so they'll be out of a job before they know it.
1: Well, Dorothy was walking along.
2: I saw you tinkering with that contraption, Hickory. Now you and Hunt get back to that wagon.
3: All right, Mrs. Gale. But someday they're going to erect a statue to me in this town.
2: Well, and don't start posing for it now. here, can't work on an empty stomach. Have some colors.
4: Gosh, Mrs. Gale.
2: Just right.
4: What?
3: See, Dorothy toppled it.
2: It's
3: door.
2: No place for Dorothy around the pigsty. Now you go feed those hogs before they worry themselves with the demons. Now, Dorothy, dear, stop imagining things. You always get yourself into a fret over nothing. Now, you just help us out today and find yourself a place where you won't get into any trouble.
5: This place where there isn't any trouble. Do you suppose there is such a place, Toto? There must be. It's not a place you can get to by a boat or a train.

0: Yeah,
1: I'm all but lame from the bite on my leg.
0: Me, she bit you?
1: No, her dog.
0: Oh, she bit her dog, eh?

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This is Thor blowing up a bumper. Just speak in the vernacular of the peasantry.

pause it. If you're watching along at home, we just heard side A of The Dark Side of the Moon with Wizard of Oz. And we're going to come back to it in just a couple minutes here. We're just going to take a short little break so you can hit the kitchen, grab a snack. And in just a couple minutes, we're going to resume with side B of The Dark Side of the Moon with The Wizard of Oz. And just make sure that Dorothy has her hand just touching the door. She's about to open the door, and the color is about to come in, and she's going to be in Munchkin Land. So, for the time being, hey, you know what? I'm curious what this sounds like backwards. Let's hear that last song.

0: my record, man.
1: Hey, Eric Tappert, how's it going, man?
0: Ain't no thang but a chicken wang.
1: So we just heard side A of The Dark Side of the Moon with The Wizard of Oz. So folks are watching at home or they're just listening along to it.
0: So I had a cassette of Dark Side of the Moon. And back then, when the cassette broke, you take it apart. You'd unscrew it, you'd break it in half, and you'd splice it back together and put it back together, and it would usually work. But I put it in upside down. So side A was side B was side A, and I forgot, and I put it in, and it was on the wrong side. And all these bells just started going, and I was stuck. I couldn't move. I couldn't remember how to push buttons or anything. And I had to listen to those bells.
1: Now let's hear David Gilmour's take on this urban legend.
2: The Pink Floyd album Dark Side of the Moon was written to synchronize with the movie Wizard of Oz.
3: Of course it was.
2: No.
3: It's, we listened to it, Paulie and I, years ago.
2: But you, there's no planning that out. There's no way.
3: No.
2: No,
3: I mean, I only heard about it years later.
2: Have you ever tried
3: someone
2: it?
3: Someone said you put the needle on. This is vinyl, you know.
2: Yes.
3: And on the third, and you know, you've got the film running somehow, and on the third roar of the MGM line,
2: yes,
3: you put the needle on for the beginning of Dark Side, and there's these strange synchronicities that happen.
1: All right, friends, if you're ready to listen to side B of Dark Side of the Moon while watching The Wizard of Oz with us, I'm going to say 3, 2, 1, go. When I say go, you hit play. So 3, 2, 1, go.

0: I certainly was in the right.
1: Yeah, it's definitely like he was cruising for cruising.
2: Yelling and screaming and telling him why it wasn't coming on February 11th.

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2: Beautiful. 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
0: It's empty. The tinsmith forgot to give me a heart.
2: No heart?
0: No heart. All hollow. When a man's an empty kettle, he should be on his mettle, and yet I'm torn apart. Just because I'm presuming that I could be kinda human if I only had a heart. I'd be tender, I'd be gentle, and awful sentimental.

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0: The next No Kings organizing meeting will be Monday, August 17th from 6 to 7 p.m. It's at Life South Community Blood Center, 1221 Northwest 13th Street. Again, August 17th, 6 to 7 p.m.

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feeling our way into this edition of It's All Happening, your weekly audiophonic ride into this life in this all-too-interesting world of ours. I'm Andy Valeri, welcoming you and thanking you for tuning in and making this program part of the soundtrack of your day. It's All Happening is here providing not escape but relief, with music not as distraction but as elevation. And we're getting that elevation going with some pretty heartfelt work from the late, great Tom Petty from his Wildflowers project. Just one of the many great grooves we'll be amplifying here over the next hour, including from the likes of Portland's Eyelids, Dayton's Salvador Ross, Alexander Four, some classic Elastica, the Tedeschi Trucks Band, and much more. And speaking of my hometown of Dayton, let's jump in that audiophonic car and get this show on the road with my old friend Jimmy Mack's band. Here are the Breeders.

Well, I think that the odds are against us in Southeast Asia. We might as well recognize it. But nevertheless, there are some things that we can. No, I wouldn't write it off because I don't think we can afford to do it. But I think that, in the first place, I don't see any point in giving these governments large sums of money.

Focusing on the north line of the section, the crew's ties to the three available monuments along the standard parallel reveal a discrepancy in their expected alignment.

0: how does our attachment as a child show up when we're an adult in adult relationships?
1: It is possible that it is lost forever. Every once in a while, a road will fall through the cracks. Not everything in the world is retraceable. Yeah.

0: I have a Shelleyan Gnostic Buddhist notion, which is that the art is wild, but and the inside is wild, and the behavior may be wild, but there's that thing called crazy wisdom, which is breaking up an old form, but as gently as possible, and doing it in a way that you leave space for a new form to rise, or giving space for people to come out from behind their cover and speak more frankly. So it would be like radical, though I don't think it would be violently revolutionary.
1: 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And the likes and the shares and the hits and the downloads and you get the trip. Speaking of the trip continues. 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
2: It's All Happening.

0: I would support the natives in those areas and their aspirations, even if they don't always do what we want them to do. I would support the free countries of India, Asia, India, Ceylon, Indonesia, Burma. I would support the native aspirations in countries like Iran, even if it happens to be
1: against
0: the interests of the West. That's right. And their attempts and liberal groups, and even if they happen to be working against the Western powers with which we're closely allied. I think we have to support the natives in their attempts to be independent, or otherwise that those areas will be seized by the communists.

Now, you're now opening yourself in terms of considering, exploring, thinking. Ideas that challenge everything that goes to the core of who you were.

bring American capital and expertise and standards to Africa so that we can keep exploiting, so that we can exploring where we can get

it really is funny almost when you look back on how the management was just frozen by the anti-war voice. We were scolds. We weren't patriotic. The American people disagreed with us, and we weren't good for business.

0: What's really frightening here and interesting here is there's something called the adult attachment into you, where you ask an adult about their attachment relationship with their parents. You could do this adult attachment into you with this adult before they have children, and the result of that will predict how the yet unconceived child will behave on this attachment experiment 3 years later. But it's passed on generationally.
1: Assalamualaikum. My name is Musa Nuairi Kamarzaman, and I come from Malaysia. If you are watching this video, I have been kidnapped by the IOF and taken to Israel against my will. Please tell my government to bring me home, and please stop the genocide.
2: 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That is,
3: it's all happening.

What power have you got? Where did you get it from? In whose interest do you exercise it? To whom you're accountable, and how can we get rid of you? And if you can't get rid of the people who govern you, you don't live in a democratic

0: first class passenger on the Titanic, angered by all the commotion going on around them, including the call to lifeboat stations after their ship struck an iceberg.
1: In a secure attachment, the infant will have been upset by the mother's leaving, but when the mother comes back in, the infant comes to the mother, is soothed by the mother, is easily soothed, and becomes calm again and starts playing again. You might, that's a secure attachment. Then there's various forms of insecure attachments. So for example, the mother comes back in and the child won't go to the mother. Could be soothed. Or will go to the mother but can't be soothed by them. What's really frightening here and interesting here is there's something called the adult attachment into you, where you ask an adult about their attachment relationship with their parents. You could do this adult attachment interview with this adult before they had children, and the result of that will predict how the yet unconceived child will behave on this attachment experiment 3 years later. This is passed on generation.

0: city, violence, class one, which is a single word, fireproof.
1: I demand to know, as should everyone, especially the media, why important testimony made that day from over

0: We said something's wrong, yeah. And the plane hit up on the 80th floor. In 5 minutes, all of a sudden, now the elevators are exploding on the first level of the lobby.
1: And it's the first thing I think of when I get up in the morning, and it's the last thing at night before I go to bed. I lost.

great friends, Thomas Edsel, Bobby Evans, and Mike Difa, perished that day. And these were some of the best and the bravest people in the world. And they, along with the rest of those who were murdered and died horrible deaths, deserve justice.

If, when a study yields an unpopular conclusion, its author is subjected to ostracism, an obvious bias to find what the community is looking for is introduced.

Salvador Ross bringing us to the light as we make our way towards the end of this episode of It's All Happening. I'm Andy Valeri, thanking you for tuning in and making It's All Happening part of the soundtrack of your day. For more information on the material featured on the program, including complete playlists, info links to the sounds and voices featured in it, as well as on where and how to listen to all the episodes in the series online and over your radio airwaves, please feel free to visit our website at bigbeef.com. 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Take care, and here's to looking out for one another amidst our fractiously transformative times as we continue to go global go-go, finding our way to the light amidst the darkness of this late-stage capitalist world of ours, a world in which it's all happening.

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1: And we're really happy and very, very focused on what we're doing. 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
2: What do you need money for?
1: Well, there's electricity. That's about $225 a month.
2: Wow, that's expensive.
1: Then we have tower rent. That's about $300 a month.
2: Wow, that adds up.
1: We have to pay for these shows we get, like Democracy Now! And First Wave. Basically, all the shows that are not local, we have to pay almost $1,000 a year.
2: Oh, that's worth it, though.
1: And then we have to pay ASCAP and BMI and CSAC so we have permission to play their music.
2: So please support the GOAT.
1: That's right. Send us a check, 433 South Main, Gainesville, 32601, or give Tapeworm some money and he'll give it to me.
2: Yeah.
1: Right? You won't keep it,
2: yeah,
1: right?
2: Yeah. Oh, yeah.
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1: And I'm Dina Pavlis.
0: And the title of our show today is Someday Is Now. Someday Is Now is a celebration of rock and roll that feels like a celebration to me, and it's a bunch of favorites. And it's also the Downbeat Music Show's way of celebrating me hanging up my sombrero and retiring.
1: Not from the show, but from his daily work grind.
0: Right. You know, which really feels kind of weird, but it's also nature. You know, I've had a very physical job for about 50 years, and my knees finally said, no more, no mas.
1: No mas, not happening.
0: Yeah, so onward and upward. Let's celebrate with some music together.

0: Stay frosty, my friends. Well, welcome back to the Downbeat Music Show. You know, few people do Slam Boogie better than Van Halen. You know, that's just a tremendous song, and like songs like Sinner Swing or So This Is Love, et cetera, et cetera.
1: Yeah, so good. You know, Dan, that was such a great set. I loved all the songs, so it's really hard. But one that really stands out to me is that AC/DC.
0: Oh, yeah.
1: Heatseeker, I think. Is that it?
0: Yeah, Heatseeker.
1: That was so good.
0: Yeah, that comes from an album that was kind of panned a little bit. But maybe it was just the time that record came out. But that's a great song, and it always makes me feel really happy, you know, when I hear it. So I also liked in that set was Mike Campbell and the Dirty Knobs.
1: Yeah, Reckless Abandon.
0: Reckless Abandon. I mean, come on. It almost doesn't get better than that, you know.
1: Yeah, it's really good.
0: And like we've said before, too, you know, it helps Tom Petty being gone a little easier.
1: Yeah,
0: you know?
1: It eases that ache a little bit. You know, if you want to find the entire playlist for today's show or hear it again, you can do so on SoundCloud.com at the Downbeat Music Show.
0: Yeah. And coming up in the next set, we have some really, really cool stuff that you probably won't hear anywhere else but here. And I'm kind of looking forward to that. But also, you know, I wanted to talk a little bit more about retiring. And I was thinking about something during that last set while we were sitting here that, you know, I really appreciate the luck I had to make it to the finish line. You know, and I thank the universe for that. But, you know, the real heroes are the young families nowadays who are just getting up, working hard every day and just barely making it and getting by and stuff. And we really need to celebrate and love all the young people who are really coming up, and they got a hard row right now.
1: Yeah, we also really need to work for change for them in our society as well.
0: I agree. Yeah. So anyways, let's take care of those in our lives, right, people?
1: All right, let's get back to it.
0: Let's do it.

this ancient fortune.

0: The Ballad of El Gudo. That was Counting Crows' version of the Big Star song. Amazing, huh?
1: So good.
0: I remember 1972 when that Big Star record came out. That song at that time in my life really got me through. And it's really sort of been like a theme song throughout my life. I love that song.
1: So. Yeah, it was really great. What another great set, Dan,
0: yeah,
1: too.
0: What a journey we were on, huh? We had The Sales of Sharon with Uli John Roth playing guitar with the Scorpions.
1: Oh my gosh, that was so good.
0: Yeah, and then we had a really interesting one from Paul Gilbert, who, you know, is Portland-based and really came up with a bunch of great new songs.
1: Yeah, and I like how you brought the set back down with Starry Eyes, then right into El Gudo. It was a really great set.
0: Yeah, Jude Cole, man. Yeah.
1: We have one more song coming up, but Dan and I would like to thank everyone for tuning in this week. You can hear the show along with previous shows and find the set list at the Downbeat Music Show on SoundCloud.com. Who are we going out with, Dan?
0: Let's go out with an oldie but a goodie by the band Caravan, The Fear and Loathing in Tollington Park, Rag.
1: All right. See you next week, everyone.
0: See you next week.

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2: Right? You won't keep it,
3: yeah,
2: right?
3: Yeah. 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
5: The Sonic Cabin. 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
6: Oh, my God.
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Sonic Cafe. 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Yeah, we're the rock that makes you roll, baby. Hey, that's The Setup from 2004 with their take of I Am Your Radio. So, hey, welcome. You know, we may not actually be your radio, but we are coming through your speakers, so maybe it's more like we're inside your radio, right? Anyway, I digress. I'm your host, Scott Clark, and this is episode 525. This time, the Sonic Cafe digs deep into our musical grab bag of tricks for a mix that stretches across 63 years. Listen for Cocktail Slippers with their new release, Joyride. The Calling from 2001, The Smashing Pumpkins taking on Fleetwood Mac's Landslide from the 90s, In Excess's Suicide Blonde from the 80s, Yes with Going for the One from the 70s, and as always, there are plenty more. We'll also fire up another Sonic Cafe twin spin, 1960s style this time. Marvin Gaye's Can I Get a Witness, followed by the Rolling Stones cover released a year later. We'll let that rip around the bottom of the hour. On the comedy side, Derek Strupp thinks the world's on fire, and he's got some advice for us, while Erica Rhodes dodges a bullet. All that, plus cameos from Winston Churchill, John F. Kennedy, and Neil Armstrong. So, hey, let's do this thing, huh? It's 3 a.m. This is Matchbox 20, and as always, we're the Sonic Cafe.

0: listen, you should be eating whatever you want. The world's on fire. If you watch the news and go, I'll take a kale salad, you're sick in the head, man. There's no better time than now to put gravy on your salad. I'm serious. Out here eating healthy, you got people exercising. I think that's crazy too. You want to live to be 100 to see how this movie ends? You got problems, man. I'm not saying off yourself. I'm saying go out the old-fashioned way, you know? Be like 83 years old, weed eating in the yard, and you go, kuck, I think that's it, you know?
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0: manage to get a look at the roof?
1: Yes, I did.
0: And do you think you can fix it?
1: Yeah, I think so.
0: OK, how much will it cost?
1: Well, I think it's going to cost you about... Ooh.
0: Really?
1: Obviously, it's just an estimate. It might be closer to...
0: That's quite expensive.
1: Well, I suppose I could do it for...
0: I thought it'd be more like...
1: No, the guttering's going to cost you... But the tiling's going to cost you... Ooh, insulation... Plus VAT, you're looking at...
0: How much for cash?
1: £50.
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So you can also, of course, hit us up anytime with an email at soniccaferadio@gmail.com. I'll say that one more time. 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So, yeah, now let's get back to the music here on the Sonic Cafe.

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7: That can't be true.
8: Yes! Yes, it can!
0: We're the Sonic Cafe.

0: nicer with breakups than men. I think they're much nicer. We're more supportive with each other. We always blame the guy. We're always like, you dodged a bullet, right? That's what we say, you dodged a bullet. And I like that. I like the support that women are giving, but I don't think that's an accurate analogy, right? Because if you're dodging a bullet, to me, it's like the bullet's coming at you, right? It's coming at you, and then you jump out of the way, and then it hits something else, right? That's what technically dodging a bullet is. It's not the bullet comes inside of you. And then you fall in love with the gun. That's not dodging a bullet. Maybe surviving a bullet. There's a lot of women walking around with bullets still wedged inside of her.
1: It's one small step for man, one giant leap for mankind.
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0: No, you know what? Count me out. All right, I'm leaving town. I'm moving to, like, Oregon or something.
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3: What do you need money for?
1: Well, there's electricity. 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
3: Wow, that's expensive.
1: Then we have tower rent. That's about $300 a month.
3: Wow, that adds up.
1: We have to pay for these shows we get, like Democracy Now! And First Wave. Basically, all the shows that are not local, we have to pay almost $1,000 a year.
3: Oh, that's worth it, though.
1: And then we have to pay ASCAP and BMI and CSAC so we have permission to play their music.
3: So please support the GOAT.
1: That's right. Send us a check, 433 South Main, Gainesville, 32601, or give Tapeworm some money and he'll give it to me.
3: Yeah.
1: Right? You won't keep it,
3: yeah.
1: Right?
3: Oh, yeah.

Welcome back to the Radio Free Blues Show. This is your host, Larry Becker. One of the songs we played in the first half of the show was Going Up to the Country, Paint My Mailbox Blue. And there's a lot of mention of going up to the country and generally country things in the blues. So we're going to spend a little time in the country with some blues performers, and we'll see where that takes us. The second song we're going to play in this half of the show is Going Up to the Country by Canned Heat. But the first song we're going to play is the original version of that song called Bulldoze Blues by Henry Thomas, born in 1874. He was certainly a fine example of an early Texas blues guitarist and singer, but what made this song so distinctive was his use of an instrument called quills, which looked a lot like panpipes and sounded quite a bit like a flute, like the flute used by Canned Heat in their song called Going Up to the Country. Take a listen. First, Henry Thomas doing Bulldoze Blues, and then we'll go right into Canned Heat doing one of their big hits, Going Up to the Country.

Before we get back to the country, let's just listen to a line in that song, Can't Heat. It said, jump in the water, stay drunk all the time. That doesn't sound particularly safe, but it's still a lyric. Well, we got to play this song. If the River Was Whiskey. Ry Cooder, Taj Mahal, from the album Rising Suns.

0: have mercy. 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Oh, look a here.
1: Taj Mahal, Ry Cooter. If the river was whiskey, let's get back to the country. Let's do Freddie King doing Country Boy.

two songs can have the same title and be completely different songs. That was Freddie King doing a song called Country Boy. Next is Big Leon Brooks. He's doing a song called Country Boy, different songs.

That was Big Leon Brooks doing Country Boy. Here we have Kenny Neal doing Going to the Country, and then Curtis Mayfield doing This Is My Country.

That was Kenny Neal doing Going to the Country with the amazing Billy Branch on harmonica. It's from their album Double Take, issued on Alligator Records in 2004. Next is Curtis Mayfield doing This Is My Country.

That was Curtis Mayfield doing This Is My Country. Next is Jesse Clarence Gorman doing Going Up to the Country. It's from the album The George Mitchell Collection.

That was Jesse Clarence Gorman doing Going Up to the Country. Now it's Joe Turner doing Boogie Woogie Country Girl. And after that, we'll play some songs relating to country preachers.

That was Joe Turner singing on Boogie Woogie Country Girl. It was issued on Atlantic Records in 1956, and it's got Van Piano Man Walls on the ivories. Next is Jimmy Johnson doing Country Preacher. He's handling the vocals and lead guitar. He's got Larry Burton on rhythm guitar, Larry Exum on bass, Ike Davis on drums, and Carl P. Snyder on organ. It's off the album North South. Country Preacher was recorded on August 11th, 1981, and it was released on Delmark in this album, North South, in 1990. Here is Jimmy Johnson and his band doing Country Preacher.

That was Jimmy Johnson doing Country Preacher. Now it's Preacher Boy, and he's doing I Won't Be There. It's off the compilation album on Blind Pig Records' 20th Anniversary Collection.

0: That was Gary Moore doing the Preacher Man Blues. This is Larry Becker doing the Radio Free Blues Show. 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Well, there's Preacher Man Blues, like we just heard, and then there's Backwoods Preacher Man. It's being sung by Tony Joe White.
1: Way down in the country, back in the Arkansas woods, there's a man that was working for Jesus,

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Poor mama, she was sanctified.

Well, for this show at least, we've been preached out. That was Lightning Hopkins on vocals and guitar doing My Daddy Was a Preacher Man. It's got Billy Beiser on harmonica, Elmore Nixon on piano, Lawrence Evans on drums. It was recorded January 17th, 1968 in Houston, Texas. Escorting us out of the show is Jerry McCain, the vocalist and a harmonica player. He's doing I Ain't Got Time. It's off the album I've Got the Blues All Over Me. It was released on Ichiban Records in 2006. As always, thanks for listening to the show, and we'll catch you next time.

0: 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And thank you for listening to Community Radio. We're here when and where you need us, right around the corner. Stay tuned to the station. We'll see you next time.
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1: You are listening to WGOT-LP Gainesville, The Goat. And we've got JoJo Sachs in the studio, and she is with Books for Prisoners. JoJo, thanks for coming in. Tell us what the group's about.
3: We're a volunteer collective that sends books inside prisons and facilities all over Florida. We're fully volunteer, and we pack books at the Civic Media Center.
1: And how big a demand is there for this?
3: It's massive. We've got almost 200 facilities in the state.
1: Wow.
3: We're the only crew in Florida doing this type of work. So we get hundreds of requests per week.
1: Now, CMC being a progressive organization, do you have a problem getting books that would match the CMC's philosophy into the prisons?
3: So Florida actually has the most banned books out of any state.
1: Really?
3: There's more than 22,000 banned titles. And so sometimes we have challenges getting books in. Other times we're able to get in what we need. It just depends on the day and who's working in the mailroom that day.
1: Okay. And if people want to donate books, or they're involved with the prisoner and want to get books to a prisoner, how do they reach you?
3: So folks can request books at our mailing address at the Civic Media Center. So that would be to Gainesville Books to Prisoners at 433 South Main Street, Gainesville, Florida, 32601. Additionally, if folks are interested in packing books and volunteering, they can come out on any first or third Tuesday of the month at 6 p.m. There we pack all the books and mail them off. Additionally, we always need funds for postage as well as soft cover books. Additionally, if folks on the outside want to check out our Instagram, it's at GNVBooks2Prisoners. They can send us a message there, or they can email us as well, which is all on our Instagram.
1: JoJo Sachs with Books for Prisoners.
3: Thank you.
1: Thanks for coming in. 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

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Thanks for tuning in to The GOAT. I'm just pausing the show for a moment here to let you know what you're listening to. And you just heard the Yip Yip Yow from Caroline Rose. Before that, it was Oh No, Now My from This Is Laura Lee. And we kicked off today's show with The Fountain from Dive. Now here comes Black Hall from Gata Morta.

0: coming hanging down out of this asbestos right here. Can we do it again? I really like it. I'm sure we got something, but...
1: 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That's the GOAT, Gainesville's community radio. It's 100.1 FM, low power to the people. Thanks for tuning in. I'm your host, H.R. Gertner, and I'd like to let you know what you've been listening to. You just heard Country Music from Charlie Crockett. Before that, you heard I Came Close, Orange for Luck from White Fence. And before that, you heard Black Hall from Gata Morta. Now here comes Twisted Teens with Wild Connection.

0: H.R. 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Thanks for thinking about it. Back is the moment at hand, I'd like to let you know what you've been listening to. So you just heard Running to Nowhere from Ty Siegel. Before that, it was Martini Me Fatso from Matt Berninger. Before that, you heard Wild Connection from Twisted Teens. Now here comes The Real from Aaron Lee Tasjan.
1: We rollin'.

0: 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That's the GOAT, Gainesville's community radio. Independent, nonprofit, low power to the people. Thanks for tuning in. I'm your host, H.R. Gertner, and I'd like to let you know what you've been listening to. You just heard Low from Iguana Death Cult. Before that, it was Cap in Hand from Eels. And before that, you heard The Real from Aaron Lee Tasjan. Now here comes the Mountain Goats with Song for Lane Staley.
1: I was on the prowl for something good to do. Started up a rock band. Wouldn't you? Everybody needs his own space on the floor. Everybody needs something to be on guard for. I don't want this. I don't need this. I don't want this. I don't need this. I was on the TV. Maybe you saw me there. I was in my designer shades. Nationwide, live on the air. This is what you wanted when you were a kid. Not everybody found the pocket, but you did. I don't want this. I don't need this. I don't want this. I don't need this. I'm not gonna keep this. I'm gonna throw it into the trash. I'm gonna find a sharp turn. You're not gonna hear me crash. Out here on my own now. Only come out at night. Only call my new friends. Just trying to get straight. Everybody needs a peephole in the door. Everybody needs something to be on guard for. I don't want this. I don't need this.

Here we are at the end of another edition of the Red Pony Music Hour on WGOT LP Gainesville. That's the GOAT, Gainesville's community radio. Thanks for tuning in. I'm your host, H.R. Gertner, and I'd like to let you know what we've been listening to before I let you go. So we kicked off the final set of today's show with Song for Lane Staley from the Mountain Goats. Followed that with Look How Far from Modest Mouse, Saturday Sun from Sharp Pens, and then close the show with Cara Maluko from OCs. So thanks again for tuning in.

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3: Hey there, fellow travelers. 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It's that show where we play songs from the multiverse. And this week we're gonna kick it off with Baby Arrow by the Marvin Wells Leap. So

Interdimensional radio. We started the show off with Baby Arrow by the Marvin Wells Leaf, Ocean Film by Billy Twin, Golden Superstition by Stevie Stranglers, and that last song was We Don't Talk About Baby by Encanto Spears. The next song we got for you is Billie Jean's To the Wall by Accept Jackson.

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We just heard Billie Jean's To the Wall by Accept Jackson, Bye Bye Bye to the Devil and I by Sink Knot, Party in the USA But It's Through Glass by Stone Cyrus. That last song was Ma, Give Me All Your Rebels by Madnaj Miatugol the Man. And the next song we got for ya is Crazy Black Magic by Prince Slayer.

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We just heard Crazy Black Magic by Prince Slayer, Girls, Girls, Girls, Your Mama Too by Grumio. That last song was Master of the Neutron Dance of Destruction by the Metallic Death Sisters. The next song is Chop Around the Suey by System of a Clown.

0: thus concludes this week's transmission of Interdimensional Radio. We just heard Chop Around the Suey by System of a Clown, Wake Me Up Before You Go Go to the Grave by Wham Sabbath, Relax in the Box by Alice Goes to Hollywood, and that last song was Do Past Me Maybe by Carly Rainstein. And until next week, have fun, y'all! Woo.
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1: Well, there's electricity. That's about $225 a month.
3: Wow, that's expensive.
1: Then we have tower rent. That's about $300 a month.
3: Wow, that adds up.
1: We have to pay for these shows we get, like Democracy Now! And First Wave. Basically, all the shows that are not local, we have to pay almost $1,000 a year.
3: Oh, that's worth it, though.
1: And then we have to pay ASCAP and BMI and CSAC so we have permission to play their music.
3: So please support the Goat.
1: That's right. Send us a check, 433 South Main, Gainesville, 32601, or give Tapeworm some money, and he'll give it to me.
3: Yeah.
1: Right? You won't keep it, right?
3: Yeah. Oh, yeah.
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On the pop culture side, McDonald's introduced the first Big Mac. That cost 49 cents. 49 cents for a Big Mac, 1968. The emergency number, 911. That started in 1968. And then you had the Hong Kong flu and the Poor People's March on Washington. And the My Lai Massacre over in Vietnam. And there were two, count them now, two major assassinations.